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1: Well, in come the thing them call a broken heart. This blessed love will never part. You don't know it from the start. Me tell them say I'm dirty, yeah. Sean Paul and Sasha, come sing.

And I touched your face, narcotic mind from Lays, Mary Jane. And I called your name like an addict to cocaine, all for the stars.

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It's heartless and shows no remorse. Consuming our future as we fight that 100-year war. Time is a soldier

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Well, she made that smile for me. And right inside it says, I'll always love you. You know, this little locket,

Glad to have you picking on there, Pete. Repeat over here. There we have, he plays something, he repeats it. He steals everything you play.

0: He said, look there, son. As he turned around, but the boy couldn't hear him, for he lay on the ground. The bolt of lightning had found its mark, struck the boy's body and the big man's heart. In the light of day, for all to see, the big man dropped to his bended knee. He prayed to the heavens, and to his surprise, the boy in his arms slowly opened his eyes.
1: George Hamilton IV hatte 1963 einen Nummer 1-Hit mit Abilene. Ein Jahr später wurde seine Single If You Don't, Somebody Else Will und There's More Pretty Girls Than One sogar in Deutschland von RCA Victor veröffentlicht.

0: She never closed her eyes in sleep till we were all in bed. And on party nights till we came home, she often sat and read. We little thought about it then, 'cause we were young and gay, just how much Mama worried when we children were away. We only knew she never slept when we were out at night, and that she waited just to know that we'd come home all right. Why, sometimes we'd stay away till one or two or three. It seemed to us that Mama heard the turning of the key. For always when we'd step inside, she'd call and we'd reply. But we were all too young back then to understand the reason why. Until the last one returned, she'd always keep a light. For Mama couldn't sleep until she'd kissed us all goodnight. She had to know that we were safe before she went to rest, 'cause she seemed to fear the world might harm the ones she loved the best. And once she said, when you've grown to women and to men, perhaps I'll sleep the whole night through. I may be different then. And so it seemed that night and day we knew a mother's care, that always when we got back home, we'd find her waiting there. And then came the night that we were called together around her bed. The children are all with you now, the kindly doctor said. And in her eyes there gleamed again that old-time tender light that told us that she'd been waiting just to know that we were all right. Then she smiled that old familiar smile and prayed to God to keep her children safe from harm throughout the years. And then she went to sleep.
1: 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Ohne ihn hätte es aber viele großartige Country-Stars nie gegeben. 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Ich freue mich auf euch. Euer Tex Warner.

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It's like I feel empty inside without you being here.